EMS respond. Priority 2 for a medical alarm, 1444 Clark Place. 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Again, we have a correction. South Haven EMS respond. Priority 2 to 1444 Clark Place for a medical alarm. 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Advise them clear. Central's clear at 2012.

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go out of service for a gas odor at 129 Westford Drive, 129 Westford Drive, Trowbridge Township, going to be in baseline estate. Color state, there's a heavy smell of chemicals coming from the home. Kind of smells a little toxic. Rise and clear, 2049.

EMS. Here request at 31311 South Liberty Street, apartment 1C as in Charles, for a 62-year-old female complaining of pain, severe pain. She'll be responding normally, however, not breathing normally. Again, Bambier EMS for a 31311 South Liberty Street, apartment 1C as in Charles. For a 62-year-old female complaining of pain, she will be responding normally, however, not breathing normally. Advise on Central Square at 2100.

0: an EMS font. You are a 33 in Porter Township, 95135 30th Street, for a 54-year-old female that was stung by a bee. Unknown if she is allergic, just stating she feels hot all over. She will be responding and breathing normally. Again, Gambier EMS and Martin, you are a 33, Porter Township, 95135 30th Street, 54-year-old female that was stung by a bee. Unknown if she is allergic, just stating she feels hot all over. She will be responding and breathing normally, no difficulty swallowing. Advising clear, Central Clear at 2105.
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0: 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Priority 1 or Priority 3?
1: This did code as a Priority 3. She's having no difficulty breathing or swallowing. Also responding over.
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0: Sierra New Mexico, code 2 transfer Bronson Lakeview to Bronson Methodist on an 80-year-old male with IVs. Antibiotic running. Again, Bambier and EMS. A code 2 transfer, Bronson Lakeview 2, Bronson Methodist. 80-year-old male with IV antibiotic running. Advise clear central sir at 2326.
1: Morning.
0: 18, clear 2327.

your name as Bingo Rescue, a Priority 1 at 130 Bangor Street for a 49-year-old female that is intact. She will be altered, however, breathing normally. Again, BMB or EMS and Bangor Rescue, Priority 1 at 130 Bangor Street for a 49-year-old female who is intact. She will be breathing normally, however, not responding normally. Advise and clear, sentence clear, 55 minutes.

Southampton EMS, respond for electrical hazard. 73100, County Road 388, lot 86. Could be for a possible electrical issue. Power keeps going on and off. Thinks it might be a fire hazard. Again, South Haven, fire respond to 73100, County Road 388, lot 86 for an electrical issue. Power keeps going on and off. Thinks it might be a fire hazard. Advise them clear. Symptoms clear, 142.

0: South Haven is on and out of Solo Long for 73100 County Road 388, Lot 86 for a possible electric shortage. Need 3.
1: South Haven, 2200.
0: Go ahead.
1: Can you make that non-emergent?
0: Affirmative.
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South Haven Continental for a non-emergency alarm, 73100 County Road 388, Lot 86, non-emergency alarm, P3.

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0: Central, 2223 will be en route. Great, 2223 to South Haven 19, can you start City Electric that way?
1: 2223 en route, 147.
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0: 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Sounds like a neutral line problem.
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your EMS for a Priority 1 Antrim Township, 33193 Selma Avenue. 64-year-old female with difficulty breathing. She will be responding normally. And Van Buren EMS for a Priority 1 Antrim Township, 33193 Selma Avenue. 64-year-old female with difficulty breathing. She will be responding normally. Advise and clear, Central Clear at 222.

Sharon EMS, Medevon Rescue, A Priority 1, Omena Township, 22812 Blackbird Avenue. For a 90-year-old female that's not been feeling well, she is altered. Unknown if breathing normally. Again, Bambier EMS and Medevon Rescue, A Priority 1 at 22812 Blackbird Avenue. For a 90-year-old female that is not feeling well, she will be altered. Advise and clear, central clear, 324.

321. If you can start towards the 62,000 block of Red Arrow Highway, caller states there's a 7 or 8 year old boy running down the road. Doesn't see anyone else in the area, just keeps taking off when she attempts to approach. He's going to be wearing a red shirt and underwear with no shoes.

23 from Central. You're not too far away from this call. Are you able to start towards Red Arrow and Olds Avenue? We do have a deputy in route as well. I have a 7 or 8 year old boy that's running around wearing just a shirt and underwear, no shoes.

send you out to Hartford. 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

23-23 with a location update. Caller is going to be following in a silver Kia Sportage with their hazards on, heading towards the main floor. Looks like they're just passing.

EMS. Respond priority 1 to 22812 Blackbird Avenue. That'd be for a 90-year-old female, conscious and breathing, but she wasn't feeling well. Again, Van Buren EMS, respond priority 1 to 22812 Blackbird Avenue. Can be for a 90-year-old female, conscious of breathing, but she wasn't feeling well. Advise from Clear, Central Clear 339.

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1: Ralph Bronson, 415.

EMS Hartford Rescue, a priority 153425 County Road 687, Suite Lot 9. 26-year-old female, thinks she's having a heart attack. Check that, anxiety attack. Possibly going to have a seizure. Did state she passed out before calling. She will be responding and breathing normally. Again, Bamburin EMS and Hartford Rescue, priority 153425 County Road 687, Lot 9. 26-year-old female, having an anxiety attack. Believe she may have a seizure. She did report to have passed out before calling. Advise a clear, central's clear at 458.

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Dan Buren, EMS. You're requested to Bronson Lakeview for a code 2 transfer to Bronson Methodist for a 48-year-old male who is intubated on a propofol drip and cardiac monitor. Again, Van Buren EMS, you're requested to Bronson Lakeview for a code 2 transfer to Bronson Methodist for a 48-year-old male who is intubated on a propofol drip and cardiac monitor. Advised and clear, central's clear at 7:34.

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0: 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Have a good day.
1: Thank you. You too.

here in EMS. Go in service for a priority 3 at 43124 M43 Highway, lot 322, for a 29-year-old female who is complaining of stomach pain and is throwing up. Again, Van Buren EMS. Go in service for a priority 3 at 43124 M43 Highway, lot 322, for a 29-year-old female who has been throwing up and is complaining of stomach pain. Advise when clear. Central's clear at 8:57.

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0: Van Buren EMS. Go in service 5, priority 3 at 23332 Red Arrow Highway, room 432 in the North Court, Bronson Commons, for a 94-year-old male who has pulled out his catheter. Again, Van Buren EMS, go in service for a priority 3 at 23332 Red Arrow Highway, room 432 in the North Court. This will be Bronson Commons for a 94-year-old male who has pulled out his catheter. Advise and clear, Central's clear at 1017.
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Again, Van Buren EMS, go in service for a priority 2 at 728 Old Lane Road for life requesting with a lift assist of a 67-year-old female. Advise when clear, central's clear at 1019. I'll show you in route.

0: CMS go in service for a priority 2 at 850 Phillips Street, room 303, South Haven Nursing and Rehab for a 68-year-old male who has blood in stool. Again, South Haven EMS go in service for a priority 2 at 850 Phillips Street, room 303. This will be South Haven Nursing and Rehab for a 68-year-old male with blood in his stool. Advise on clear, central's clear at 1034.
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Triangle Rescue. Prior to your response to 469-8128th Avenue in Arlington Township for a 75-year-old male whose catheter is not draining and he's having some abdominal pain. Again, Dame Brandy Mason, Bengal Rescue. Prior to your response to 469-8128th Avenue in Arlington Township, 75-year-old male who has a Foley catheter that's not draining and he's having some abdominal pain. Advise him clear, so clear at 1048.

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and Buren EMS, Decatur QR. Go in service for a priority 2 at 411 and a half East Edgar Bergen Boulevard, apartment 1D is in David, for a mental health eval. PD is on scene. Again, Decatur QR, Van Buren EMS, go in service for a priority 2 at 411 and a half East Edgar Bergen Boulevard, apartment 1D is in David, for a mental health eval at the request of PD on scene. Advise when clear, central's clear at 1113. 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

0: requested 31 for an unknown accident, 23,000 block M43, Almena Township. Repeating for Van Buren EMS. Unknown accident, priority 1, Almena Township, the 23,000 block M43. Advise and clear. Central is clear, 1228.
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0: Do we have a PI in our area?
1: A for me to stand by.

fire rescue requested for a PI accident, Almeda Township, 23,000 block M43. At least one male patient at this time, unknown further. Repeating for man on fire rescue, a Prairie One, Almeda Township, 23,000 block M43. It's an unknown PI, at least one patient at this time. Advise and clear, central clear, 1229.

route to the TI, M43, 23rd Street. There's a Kalamazoo deputy on scene. The baby's okay. He's just requesting an eval. They were in one of the vehicles, and then there's just one male with scrapes.

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1: The deputy stated non-emergency response. 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They can only update.

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requested Pretty One at Walmart, 1013 South Kalamazoo Street, Papa, for an 80-year-old male who fell in the parking lot, possibly has a head injury. Repeating for Van Buren EMS, Pretty One in Papa Village at Walmart, 1013 South Kalamazoo Street, 80-year-old male fell outside in the parking lot. He is bleeding seriously from the head. Advise and clear, Central Square, 1309.

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0: Roger, QRCM, your name, Astro posted Party 1, 112 East Bronson Street for a 70-year-old male having a seizure. There are two friendly dogs on scene. Repeating, Decatur QRCM, your EMS, Party 1, 112 East Bronson Street, Decatur, 70-year-old male having a seizure. There are two friendly dogs on scene. Advise and clear, Central's clear, 1335.
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0: You're going to be 10-8. The resident called, whoever called you, to let him know his dog was having a seizure and he was needing some help. So, patient is, there is no patient on scene. We'll be 10-8.
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0: Fire, Chase EMS, Covert Fire, Bangor Fire, go in service for a possible structure fire at 424 Quaker Street for the smell of smoke. Again, Chase Fire, Chase EMS, Covert Fire, Bangor Fire, go in service for a possible structure fire at 424 Quaker Street for the smell of smoke. Advise when clear, central's clear at 1348.
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0: on seat 424 Quaker. Two-story structure, nothing showing at this time. Investigating.
1: 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Tobias and clear, central clear, 1350.
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1: Units can slow down to non-emergent at 1352.
2: 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Units switch to fire ground on arrival.
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0: 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These are your disregard tones for the structure fire on Quaker Street. Again, Colbert Fire, Bangor Fire. These are your disregard tones for the structure fire on Quaker Street. 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
1: Traffic reference, Blue Star and Phoenix.

0: fire chasing a mass response for a possible PI accident at Phoenix and Blue Star. Two vehicles involved, unknown on further. We have received no calls from people involved. Again, chase fire chasing a mass response for a possible two vehicle PI accident at Phoenix and Blue Star. Again, we have not made any contact with people involved. Pastor Bison, Bison Clear, Speaker 1359.
1: Central, 2212 en route, via still alarm response.
0: 2212 en route, still alarm response, 1359.
2: 950 responding.
3: South Haven, 2090, still alarm at the corner of Blue Star and Phoenix. For a two-car PI accident, possible head-on collision. Again, South Haven, toning out a still alarm at corner of Phoenix and Blue Star for a two-car PI accident. Still need four.
1: South Haven, the still alarm is covered.
3: South Haven, clear. Your still alarm is covered.
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4: 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Ambulance Central, 2271 en route.
0: 2271 en route, 1400. Not sure if you were clear on 8160 traffic, but they advised you to defer.
1: We're clear on that. Joe 2510, thank you.
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0: Van Buren Central, 2212. All units can disregard Phoenix and Blue Star, no injuries. 2271 to continue.
1: 2271 to continue, all other units disregard, no injuries at 1402.
0: Walgreens.
1: Incoming Shays unit, except 2271, you can disregard, no injuries from PI. Again, all units except 2271, you can disregard the PI at Phoenix and Blue Star, no injuries. And 2271 to pull up to Walgreens. Central Star 1402.
2: 2271 clear on all the traffic and on me.
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0: Van Buren, all remaining South Haven personnel, clear last available 424 Quaker Street, nothing found.
1: Clear Quaker, nothing found, 1407.

Max respond 31 to the 62 eastbound 94 for a vehicle that rolled multiple times into the median. We have a unmarked Cooper car advising that there's a single occupant with minor injuries. Again, Dame Brandy Max respond to the 62 eastbound 94 for a vehicle that rolled multiple times into the median. We have a trooper on scene advising single occupant, minor blood injuries. Advise clear to 14 10.

Response, respond. 31 for another rollover at the 61 eastbound. PD witnessed it. They are turning around to check on the vehicle. Again, Dean Brady Mass, respond for a rollover at the 61 eastbound 94. We have an officer that's turning around to check on it now. Pleasant Clear to Clear, 1428.

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1: 2271 is clear of the crash.
0: 2271, I'm sorry, we're busy in here. I'll shake clear 1437.
2: 12 will be clear also. No patient. This is assisted with traffic control.
0: Clear 2212, also clearing 1437. When you're available, if you could give us a TX, NST is looking for some information.
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0: Mountain Fire go in service for fire alarm activations at 103 Clinton Street. There's no one at the home, but they've been going off for about 10 minutes. Repeating for South Haven Fire go in service in the city, 103 Clinton Street. Fire alarm activations in the home. There's no one there at this time. Advise and clear. Central clear, 1539.
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San Antonio out a still alarm at 103 Clinton Street for a fire alarm activation. Again, South Haven toning out a still alarm at 103 Clinton Street, fire alarm activation, still need 4.

0: 3203 is on scene, two-story residential structure, nothing showing from the exterior, 103 will have command, all incoming units such as three fire ground upon arrival.
1: 3 in command, nothing showing, investigating. All incoming units, which is fire ground upon arrival.

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0: Same here in Central. Flight 203 is going to be clear, Clinton Street. Command terminated. Faulty detectors.
1: Clear, Delta.

rescue. BMP RDMS EMS requested party 250465, 29 and a half street, 71-year-old male. He's in his vehicle at his residence, a gray Chevy Silverado. He's complaining of head, neck, and back pain. He does have heart history. Repeating, Madawan Rescue, BMP RDMS, party 2 response, Antwerp Township, 50465, 29 and a half street. They also gave it as a Violet Avenue. 71-year-old male complaining of head, neck, back pain. He's in a gray Chevy Silverado at the address. So, Bison Clear, Central Clear, 1641.

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0: 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False alarm. Repeating, Decatur Fire, your disregard for 210 North William Street. False alarm. Central's clear, 1653.
1: 1471 Square, in disregard. Returning to the barn.

0: EMS requested to Blue Star and Central Park Trail. We have a 85-year-old female who fell on the Cowhaven Trail, and they're mapping east of the Black River Covered Bridge, just east of I-196. Looking at our map, it'll be easier to access them from that parking lot at Central Park Trail. Again, she's EMS requested to Blue Star and Central Park Trail for an 85-year-old female who fell on the Cowhaven Trail. She's mapping east of the Black River Covered Bridge. And according to our map, it's going to be easiest to access them from there. Advise them clear, it's clear at 1656.
1: Van Buren, 2200, clear.
0: 2200, clear at 1656. And I can give you the what three word number so you can plug it into an app and you can get their exact location on the trail if you'd like.
1: Clear, standby one on that.
0: Clear on that.
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0: South Haven Central, we will need 2271 for tech rescue and a snow alarm to Park Place and Blue Star Highway. We'll be down the trail back headed east from that location.

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1: South Haven Central, 2282. We need a still alarm to this address. We are east on the trail from Park Place and Blue Star. We will also need 2271 for its rope rescue.
0: South Haven, clear.
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0: even putting out a snow alarm for East on the Calhaven Trail between Park Place and Blue Star Highway for an 85-year-old female who fell. Again, South Haven toning out a snow alarm for East on the Park, East on the Calhaven Trail between Park Place and Blue Star Highway. Still need three.
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1: Park Place and Blue Star Highway, you'll see squad 3 there. Work your way underneath the bridge down the trail to the east.
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0: Highland and Central South Haven Fire and EMS. Going to for an unknown crash. 66 and 108th Avenue. 66 and 108 for iPhone crash notification. Could not hear anything in the background. 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

0: scene is not on scene at 66th and 108th. You can go non-emergency at this time. Again, all Shays units not on scene at 66th and 108th. You can go non-emergency at this time.
1: 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I pulled map out of location.
0: Steven, you were digital. Try it again.
2: August 2212, I'll relay. He was trying to see if the iPhone was mapping any location on that scene.
0: Phone number did not come through on Rapid. We were looking at a E9112 and it's still not showing the exact location.
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0: 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Can I put Covert on standby for a coverage area? Or do you want me to wait?
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1: 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We will head to that location. Clear 50.
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0: We're in the area of that last address given. Nothing seen on the roadway anywhere.
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0: We're going to be UTL at this time. All units, get a trigger.
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0: 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Patient is off the trail. Command turned over to 101.
1: 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En route Priority 2 to South Haven. 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

0: 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You can also take Cobra off standby.
1: Sir, Van Baron, are you clear on taking Cobra off standby?
2: Ethan.
1: Thank you.

0: Stand by, dispatch, from 2282.
1: 2282, go ahead.
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1: Clear. I'll show you guys clear the trail at 1740.
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copy of an ambulance. You requested Priority 1 at 71233 2nd Avenue. 36-year-old male complaining of an irregular heart rate, as well as chest pain. He will be responding and breathing normally. Again, South Haven Ambulance, a Priority 1 at 71233 2nd Avenue. 36-year-old male complaining of an irregular heart rate as well as chest pain. He will be responding and breathing normally. Advise clear, central clear, 1904.

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